0: The Ramones, I Want to Be Sedated on Steve Gorman Rocks. I had heard of the Ramones and seen the name in magazine articles, and I knew there was some band from New York called the Ramones that older people thought was cool. But it was a few years after their debut album, which was released in 1976, really hit my radar. When I heard that the Ramones were in a movie called Rock and Roll High School, and then when I looked in the newspaper and saw that it was playing in my hometown of Hopkinsville, Kentucky, at the Alhambra Theater downtown, I couldn't believe it. Those aren't the kind of movies my little town normally got. Went to see that movie, went back and saw it again. I thought, by God, I'm going to be in a band one day, and it's going to be just like the Ramones. We're going to wear jeans and white shirts and leather jackets and Chuck Taylors. I was never in a band that looked anything like that. But the point remains, that movie changed my life. I knew, by God, I gotta do that. So, thanks, makers of that crazy movie. Much obliged.
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0: AC/DC was Shoot to Thrill on Steve Gorman Rocks. Everybody I know who has seen AC/DC this year says they're as good as they've ever been. If you get a chance, check them out. Here's the Eagles, Heartache Tonight.
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0: Deep Purple, Smoke on the Water from Machine Head on Steve Gorman Rocks. 15 years after Deep Purple released Machine Head, Def Leppard in 1987 released Hysteria. 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
3: 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Yeah, Bigfoot. I saw him. He's here in the woods of Michigan. Oh, by the way, it's Gonzo from Saginaw, Michigan.
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0: Fleetwood Mac, Go Your Own Way on Steve Gorman Rocks. Oftentimes we think, who are the biggest bands of the 70s? And Fleetwood Mac would certainly be on that list. Pink Floyd, Led Zeppelin, the Eagles, those are the first three that always come to mind for me. In order, I'd say Led Zeppelin first, then Pink Floyd, then the Eagles. And I often overlook the Who, because they were never quite where Led Zeppelin was. They never quite got to where the Stones or the Beatles were, but they were always right beneath them. They were probably more similar to Fleetwood Mac, one of the great bands of that time. Huge fan base, amazing ticket sales, record sales, but still something eluded them that some of those other bands just seemed to have. I don't know what it is. I mean, it could just be happenstance. It could just be the way I view it. I mean, if the Who were the biggest band in the world to you, well, that means they were the biggest band in the world. I don't think they're still splitting hairs over it. Suffice to say, the 70s were a great decade for great bands. Here's The Who from their greatest album, Who's Next? Baba O'Reilly.
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The

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We've got a jet. We've even got a train. 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

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Crank it up. 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

0: 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Do you like dust?
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0: Asia, heat of the moment. Jeff Downs has gotten Asia back together. Well, with a bit of an updated band lineup anyway. They've just put out a single called The Traveler. The new album Indigo comes out November 6th.
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Back, oh, back on that clock, riding it. Let's get through it, man, the middle of the workday. We're just getting underway with the Vaughn Brouhaha here on 102 The Bear.

0: 102 The Bear. Yeah, we're back on the clock, riding it in the workday, middle of the workday. I'm Keith Vaughn, A the Bear, and Hooters on Overland Trail. 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E-C-L-I-P-S-E. 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
1: 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Man, look out. We've got Vaughn's Bear Big Country Blue Collar Forecast with a Vaughn Heat Advisory attached to it. We also check in shortly with the Vauntourage. And we've got info on the Bears Rockin' Wrestling Rager and Riot Fest in Chicago. 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

0: 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Man, we're back on the job hanging out with you with lots of stuff. We're trying to get you to win. Here's another one, man. Riot Fest in Chicago. It's happening in September. Yes, 3 days. Over 100 artists. It's a massive weekend. More than a weekend of live music. 21 Pilots. Alanis Morissette, Tool, and a ton more. The Bear is going to hook a winner and a guest up with VIP treatments, your flights, your hotel, your 3-day VIP pass, and $200 to spend on Riot Fest merch. All you got to do to get registered for this opportunity is text a word to a number. Oh, yes, you do. A word to a number. You ready? Here it comes. The national keyword is Pixies. Yeah, they'll be performing there, too. Pixies, P-I-X-I-E-S. That's the word. That's the name of the band. P-I-X-I-E-S, Pixies. Text that word to the number 95819. 95819, you do it, and you're in. You got a shot. You could be there. It's coming soon, man. September, Riot Fest in Chicago. From the Bear, Vauntourage. We need to check in. We're going to do it on the way. 102 The Bear, 102thebear.com.
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And now, our pledge to you. We will be thoughtful with our song choices. We will play these songs in perpetuity. And we will assume you are always listening. If you agree with these terms, then please turn it up. 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

0: 102 The Bear Vaughn Show, back on the job with you. We've got the Vaughn Tourage gathered back. Man, we're all here kicking out another Vaughn Show on The Bear from Studio 7. Everybody's present, accounted for. Everything seems to be working properly here in studio. We're all hooked up, information being gathered, and we're getting the Vaughn Show produced and ready to roll. Tomorrow is going to be a weird Vaughn Show day. We're only going to be here for part of the show. I'm going to be taking off early. I have got a weekend commitment I've got to be at, and it's going to require some travel time. So I'm going to be traveling tomorrow and away from the show. Well, part of the show. Most of the show I'll be here, but I'll be away for parts of the show. You'll find out what I mean when we roll in tomorrow for half-ass Vaughnage here on 102 The Bear. But we'll be ready for it when he gets here. We're also ready to knock it out, man. Got a big, huge set of great Bear classic rock made for the workday. We're going to get into that. And the heat, Vaughn Heat Advisory, still in effect. And we've got details on a, oh man, hot, hot weekend on the way on 102 The Bear, 102thebear.com.
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102 The Bear Vaughn Show, making tracks in the middle of the workday. Hang on, man. We're going to check in over at Keith Vaughn on 102 The Bear on Facebook. Also, got Vaughn's Bear Big Country Blue Collar Forecast on the way. And info on the Bears' Chris Jericho Rockin' Wrestling Rager. It's all going down very soon this hour on 102 The Bear and 102thebear.com.

0: 102 The Bear. Yeah, it's going down right now. Look out, Vaughn Show on 102 The Bear. From my investigation and my research, this is probably about the sixth or seventh time The Bear has teamed up with Chris Jericho for a rockin' wrestling rager on the high seas. It's happening again, yes. Chris Jericho and The Bear with a rockin' wrestling rager. Someone's gonna win and a guest will get to go with them. Into the madness on the high seas with Chris Jericho on the Norwegian Jewel, sailing from Miami to Bimini. It's coming up in November, and it's going to be wildness on the high seas. Comedy, concerts, live wrestling, and you know, man, Chris Jericho brings a lot more than just that. You'll get to meet Chris Jericho and his band Fozzy. Now, for the opportunity to be on this boat in the Caribbean in November with Chris Jericho, easy to get registered, simple, super easy. You just go to 102thebear.com. You register right there, you sign up, and you're in. Yeah, you got a shot to be there on the Norwegian Jewel with Chris Jericho and the Seventh Bear Rockin' Wrestling Rager with Chris Jericho and 102 The Bear. And we're ready. We got details. Things have changed a little bit with Vaughn's Bear Big Country Blue Collar Forecast details. We get into it on the way on The Bear.
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1: 102 The Bear, 102thebear.com. Oh man, back hanging out together in the middle of the workday. I'm Keith Vaughn. Yeah, temperatures dropping a little over the weekend. That was the forecast. Oh, that's changed. We've got details on the way on 102 The Bear, 102thebear.com.

0: 102 The Bear. Yeah, we're back on the job together, hanging out in the middle of the workday. I'm Keith Vaughn. Yeah, a little cooling trend over the weekend. Even that's changed now. And I do mean little. Let's get into this. First up, no rain in the forecast for 7 days. All right, we'll keep a Vaughn heat advisory in effect for 7 days. Today, 100 for the daytime high. Friday, starting the weekend, upper 90s, about 98 to 100. Saturday, same thing. Sunday, yeah, 100 to 102. Supposed to be about 98 on Sunday. That's all changed now. Back to work Monday, 102. Tuesday, 102. Wednesday, 102 to 104. Yeah, the heat returns, and it gets even warmer Monday on. A little break, but not much, man. All the way through Saturday, if you call 98 or 100 a break. I do, right now. What do we got? Let's see here. 85. And on the way, we'll check in and see if we've got any activity going over at Keith Vaughn on 102 The Bear on Facebook. We'll do that. Yeah, we'll do that on the way on The Bear.
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So let's be careful out there, shall we? 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

0: 102 The Bear, 102thebear.com, Vaughn Show. I'm Keith Vaughn. This kind of freaked me out when I read this morning. I'm reading this at KTXS.com, and I don't know, man. The cattle may be out of the barn on this. I don't know. It says here that Governor Abbott has ordered a review of data centers that are wanting to connect to the Texas electric grid. Now, what they're doing is the Public Utility Commission of Texas and the Electric Reliability Council of Texas, they're going to be doing an audit of these projects. And they're going to do this before any advance through the grid interconnection process continues. Projects that don't meet state requirements will be denied connection to the Texas grid. So I guess some of the construction is being slowed up or halted until these reviews are done. All right, I think it's a good idea. I think it's a great idea. I'm surprised they haven't done this already. Might be too late. I don't know. But yeah, let's see if it's feasible. Let's see what the effect is going to be on the Texas power grid. Moving on, man. Let's go over and check out what's happening at Keith Vaughn on 102 The Bear on Facebook. It's the thing we do next here on The Vaughn Show. 102 The Bear.
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102 The Bear Vaughn Show. Yeah, we're gonna see what's been going on the Vaughn Facebook. It's Keith Vaughn on 102 The Bear on Facebook. Hey, we're on it now, and we'll check in on the way on The Bear.

0: 102 The Bear Vaughn Show. Yeah, we are time killing on the job back in the middle of the workday. Right now, we're over here on the Vaughn Facebook, Keith Vaughn on 102 The Bear. You'll find it easily on Facebook. 89 followers have found us on Facebook. We're still stuck on 89, been there for 2 days. Man, I'd love to hit 100 in the next week. Let's encourage our family and friends and enemies and everybody we know to get over there and follow us on Facebook. Now, there's no new posts from anyone. We do have some new messenger messages, and we can't read them all, but we'll read a couple throughout the show today. What we haven't done is put up a new Where Was I game recently. We might do that today. What we do have is two links over to my weekend trip 2 weeks ago to Tucumcari on Route 66. We've got the Tucumcari tonight, our first night there, Friday. And then we've got one that's all about the neon on Route 66 through Tucumcari's main road, man, main street, I guess you might say, through Tucumcari. And the famous Route 66 neon that's world famous. We got lots of content there from that. So check out those videos that will link you over to the Vaughn Facebook, or no, Vaughn YouTube, which is Keith Vaughn's Flying Circus. And we need some subscribers there, too. We're stuck at 5,081, I think, after all the bots and the fake YouTube accounts got scrubbed. We're at 5,081. We need more, man. We'd love to have you subscribe. People hit me up, man. What is your channel about? What's the subject? It's about me. It's stuff I'm into. It's about cars, hot rods. It's about Route 66. It's about small Texas towns, abandoned properties, and ghost towns, and just all kinds of vaudage. Just stuff I'm into. You're probably into it too, so check it out. And if you're moved, please give a subscription to us. All right, that's Keith Vaughn's Flying Circus on YouTube. All right, I'm getting a signal from the Vauntourage. All right, we can talk about it. All right, we're gonna break out info on what the hell is going down tomorrow and why I'm going to be away for part of the show. We'll get into it on the way. 102 The Bear.
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0: 102 The Bear, you know it, man, back right in that clock. In the middle of the workday with you, I'm Keith Vaughn, The Bear, and Hooters on Overland Trail. Yeah, together we're going to hook someone up for a trip with a guest to catch Journey's final frontier tour somewhere in the U.S. on their U.S. tour. You choose the city, and Hooters and The Bear will get you there. Yeah, you'll be hooked up with flights, hotel, a Bear Hooters VIP package with exclusive tour posters and merch and two tickets for Journey Live in concert in the U.S. tour stop of your choice. Now, let's get you hooked up with this. Text the word RIDE, like the Journey song, Still They Ride. The word is RIDE. 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Text it to the number 95819. That national keyword is RIDE. RIDE. Text it to 95819, and you've got a shot to be there. Journey's final frontier tour, somewhere in the U.S. on the stop you decide. All hooked up and brought to you by Hooters on Overland Trail and 102 The Bear.
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0: 702, The Bear. Yeah, just riding that clock with you back on the job. I'm Keith Vaughn, and The Bear has got so many great concert flyaways over the years, and we've got two going right now. Here's the second one, Riot Fest in Chicago. It's coming up in September. 3 days, 100 bands, and The Bear is going to hook a winner and a guest up with Bear VIP treatment. 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So, if you want to be in Chicago in September, 3 days of live rock, well, do this. 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That's the national keyword. Text it to 95819, and you're in. You've got a shot. 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

Time for another round of Who Are You? Are you more like Tom Sawyer? Or are you more of a Tom Petty kind of person? Doesn't matter. 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

to the Bear Vaughn Show. I'm Keith Vaughn, playing it steady and getting ready. I say we do it next. Let's get it out of the way. Time for Vaughn's Brown Bag. Oh, you've been waiting all morning, just like me. It's on the way on the Bear.

0: to the Bear Vaughn Show. It's a somber, very, very revered portion of the Vaughn Show. Much respect must be displayed when we get to Vaughn's brown bag. Oh, I'm jacking with you. Who cares, man? Let's do it. Vaughn's brown bag. What's in my lunch? The lunch my wife prepares every morning with love for me. I have no idea what's in my lunch. I got no idea. It's prepared for me every morning with love for my wife. I will then attempt to interpret why. What's up with my lunch? I read between the lunch lines and then tell you the story. I got no idea what's in my lunch. I don't look. I don't peek. I'm seeing the items for the first time as they're shown to me, and then I describe them to you here on the Bear. So, let's go and do it, Vaughn's brown bag. Start small, work big. Tea bags, two of them. Yeah. Lipton tea bags. Hot tea. Yeah, I drink it numerous times a day. Get off my ass, all right? Moving on. Drinks. Yeah, there they are. Cranberry juice. Two small cranberry juice bottles. Ocean spray. Good stuff. All right, moving on. Well, look, all right. Two, and they're in baggies. Two, no, three. Three Halo oranges. Those little bitty oranges. I love those things, man. That's why there's three of them. All right. Bam, look at that. That is one big, red, delicious apple. Oranges and apples. Hey, you can't compare those. All right. What do we got so far? We've got oranges. We've got apple. All right, keep going. All right, sandwich baggies, two of them. Sandwiches. Let's take a look. What do we got? Oh, that's PB&J. That is peanut butter and freaking jelly right there. Yes, on toasted bread. I recommend it. Look at that, man. That's massive. That's a lot of peanut butter and a lot of jelly. And look at the peanut butter close. That is natural peanut butter. That's not Jiffy. That's not Peter Pan. Not Skip. Oh, no, it's Skippy, right? And Jif. I got those confused. This is natural peanut butter. Smucker's natural peanut butter. That's good stuff right there. All right, PB&J. One big red apple and three Halo oranges for lunch. That's about half-ass. That's about half-ass healthy right there. You know, here's the deal. I think I told my wife the other day, I said, you know, Pop-Tarts are great, but let's grab some fruits at United next time. So she came home with a ton of fruit. Oranges. Halo oranges. Numerous red apples. Strawberries. Watermelon. So I'm expecting strawberries and watermelon in the coming days. All right, there you go. Vaughn's brown bag. Can't wait for 2 o'clock. Hey, we're moving right along here. Messenger message. It's time we read one from Keith Vaughn on 102 The Bear on Facebook. It's on the way on The Bear.
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1: 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It's going to be here soon. And the temperatures are creeping up more. And we've got details on what the hell is going on. Big Country weather. We got Vaughn's Bear Big Country Blue Collar Forecast on the way on the Bear.

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Crank it up. 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

0: 102 The Bear Vaughn Show. Yeah, riding the clock in the middle of the workday with you. I'm Keith Vaughn. You know, I may have spoke too soon. I mentioned how we had new information on the Journey Final Frontiers tour and info on what could put you on tour to catch Journey on the Final Frontier tour. But I spoke too soon. We have not received the new secret keyword. It hasn't showed up yet. So we'll give it next hour, I promise. We'll be early in the next hour. We should be getting it any moment now. They should be bringing it in here in the envelope and letting me see what it is. That should be happening anytime now. So get ready. Also, if you got to be at work at 1, back on the job. Yeah, I know it's a bummer. Start moving that way now. And I'm looking ahead. I'm very positive, man. I feel good about this big, huge set of Great Bear classic rock. Let's bust it off next year. 102 The Bear, 102thebear.com.
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0: time for another round of Who Are You? 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
0: 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Either way, rock and roll's got you covered. 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

102, the Bear Vaughn Show. I'm Keith Vaughn. Yeah, making tracks, getting through the middle of the workday. We've got to get to it. We've got Journey's Final Frontier Tour to cover. We got Riot Fest to talk about. And the absence of the Vaughn Show tomorrow here on the Bear. We'll explain it all on the way. 102, the Bear.

0: to the Bear Vaughn Show, man. We're moving through the workday, and we've got it. Your shot to hit the road for Journey on their Final Frontier Tour. It's happening this fall. Yeah, winner is going to score a trip for two to a U.S. tour stop of their choice. Yeah, we show you the concert itinerary, and you point to the city and date you want to catch Journey. 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T-R-I-A-L. 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Journey's Final Frontier Tour. 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Oh, and we're not done with concerts. We've got Riot Fest in Chicago. Details on it on the way on The Bear.
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4: 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Text it to 95819. That's Pierce to 95819. And you're in, man. You got a shot. 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

0: 102, the Bear Vaughn Show. Look out. We're ready with Vaughn's parting shot on the way before 2. Tomorrow is going to be a weird Vaughn Show, kind of a half-ass affair. We'll have part of the Vaughn Garage here. I will be here for part of the day, then I will be gone. I need the road time. Going to be traveling to Verdon, Texas for the big event, Summer's Last Blast. 3 days of street machines and classics and hot rods, car shows, concerts, burnout contest, and then the longest cruise in Texas on Saturday night, over a mile on their main street. Yeah, it's an event I've been a part of since 1999. We'll be there getting video content for the Keith Vaughn YouTube channel, Keith Vaughn's Flying Circus. And as I have since 1999, I'm going to be hosting a live broadcast from the cruise on Saturday night on the Bear's sister station, 104.7 The Bear, up in Wichita Falls. So it's going to be a busy, busy weekend. And I'm expected there on Friday afternoon, so I'm going to be taking off early to get all my crap together and get on the road. So we'll be gone on Friday tomorrow, but back Monday. Oh man, there will be tons of stories to tell from this weekend. I can't wait, man. We'll talk more Monday, and we're about to talk Vaughn's parting shot. That's on the way before 2 here on 102 The Bear and 102thebear.com.
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0: 102, the Bear and the Crows of the Black Variety. Man, we are going to be out tomorrow, but back on Monday with more Vaughn Show Time Killing. Man, you're invited back to hang with us. We want you here on the Vaughn Show. Let's do it. That last blast of non-PC, no BS opinion. Vaughn's parting shot. Vaughn's parting shot is the opinion of Keith Vaughn only, and not necessarily the opinion of the staff or the management of 102 The Bear. This is the weekend. Mom and dad, grandma, granddad, aunts, uncles, this is the weekend. The tax-free weekend, just in time for back to school. Yep, the state's annual sales tax holiday is... It starts tomorrow, Friday. It goes through midnight, Sunday night. Yeah, here's what you get. The annual sales tax holiday, where clothes, shoes, school supplies, all that stuff, under $100, that is exempt from sales tax. That's right, no sales tax during this time frame, Friday, August 7th through Sunday, August 9th. Now, you can get these in most retailers. They'll be giving you this tax break. Also, you can do a shop online and from catalogs, and it'll, if you order during this time frame, boom, you get the tax break too. Take advantage of this situation. This is an awesome thing the state does, and they do it every year, and you've got plenty of time to take advantage from Friday all the way through Sunday this weekend, the tax-free holiday. It's a very cool thing the state does. Take advantage of it. And boom, that is Vaughn's parting shot. Hey, thanks for listening to 102 The Bear. Have a great rest of the day. Have a great Friday, too, and weekend. And get on back here Monday for more time killing on The Vaughn Show. On 102 The Bear. Hey, till then, take care. God bless.
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1: Dan here. 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

ZZ Top with LaGrange. And ZZ Top was set to perform a concert at the Hollywood Bowl yesterday, and they canceled only hours before it was scheduled to go on. In a statement, frontman Billy Gibbons said, insurmountable obstacles require canceling our Hollywood Bowl performance.

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1: And now, our pledge to you. 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And we will assume you are always listening. 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

Time for another round of Who Are You? Are you paranoid? Or are you comfortably numb? Doesn't matter. Either way, rock and roll's got you covered. 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

Dire Straits with Money for Nothing. Dan here. And in a few minutes, I want to tell you about a steakhouse with a very unusual promotion. But right now, it's the Steve Miller Band with Rockin' Me.

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1: Hey, it's Dan. I hope you're having a great Thursday so far. Right now we have Led Zeppelin, Ramble On.

0: Ozzy Osbourne was shot in the dark on 102 The Bear. And Ozzy's Black Sabbath bandmate Tony Iommi revealed that he was texting with Ozzy the night before Ozzy passed away. And he said Ozzy said he wasn't feeling great, but Tony Iommi said, "I didn't expect him to go overnight. It was a shock." I'd imagine so. And Tony also said that more than a year after Ozzy's passed away, it still hasn't fully sunk in for him that Ozzy's gone. 102 The Bear is helping the community. Just message us on Facebook and let us know about your events, and we'll tell everyone how they can help. It's Community First, right here on 102 The Bear.
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0: After we start you up, we won't let you back down. 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

102 The Bear, look out, Keith Vaughn stepping in to remind you the Bears Rockin' Wrestling Rager is going on, coming up in November on the Norwegian Jewel, sailing from Miami to Bimini with Chris Jericho and a bunch of Chris's best friends on the boat. Yeah, there's going to be wrestling, concerts, comedy, and more, and you could be there. And you could meet Chris Jericho and his band Fozzy with a shot to be on the Bears Chris Jericho Rockin' Wrestling Rager. All you got to do to enter is head over right now to 102thebear.com.

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0: Leonard Skinner and What's Your Name on 102 The Bear. And researchers say you should avoid free samples in stores because you're twice as likely to buy something after you taste it, even if you don't like it, which I really don't understand. I understand taking a sample and liking something and wanting more, but not liking it and still buying it? So how does that play out? Somebody takes a bite and they're like, oh my gosh, that's terrible. Oh, that might be the worst thing I've ever put in my mouth. And once I ate an entire box of dog treats that were liver flavored on a dare. That was better than this. However, I'll take 16 boxes. 102 The Bear's helping the community. Just message us on Facebook and let us know about your events and we'll tell everyone how to help. 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

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Or do you have peace of mind? 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

0: 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Do you like dust?
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2: 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Oh, good morning, Mr. Tyler. 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

to the Bear Lookout. It's Keith Vaughn with info on the Journey Final Frontier Tour happening this fall. 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
8: 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Hope your Thursday's going well. Almost at another weekend. 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

We've got cars. I guess you're just what I need. 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We've got a jet. 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

Pink Floyd with another brick in the wall. Dan here. And we got our most detailed photo yet of a very famous object. Very important object, too. I'll tell you about that in a few minutes. Right now, it's Pat Benatar, Fire and Ice.

102 The Bear. 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
8: 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With new deals added every week, there's always something fresh to explore. So why wait? 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